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They say I should watch the stuff I post. 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They say I get groupies at my shows. 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
1: 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Cause you knew that I'd call you up. 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

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Only a month we've been apart. 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

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I wanna dance by water beneath the Mexican sky. 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